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1: Jordan ruins a lot of things that he participates in.
2: That's so rude. Mean. That's awful.
1: You said that you ruined game night.
2: I did ruin game night last night. I didn't know game night was going down. I was in a public place. Had a very deep, serious conversation with my friend at a bar, mm-hmm. and it got pretty heated, and the people sitting next to us just wanted to play their board games.
1: Oh, you were in someone else's game night.
2: Yeah, okay, it wasn't mine.
1: Here's my thing. Like, my ex was really into, like, playing sure. and scheduling game nights mm-hmm. and stuff with her group of friends. And actually, like, I want to be honest, like, although that wasn't my 20s and 30s,
2: right.
1: I enjoy a good board game night.
2: Yeah, so did these people.
1: But if you bring it to a bar that's not inherently, like, a game place, like, there are bars dedicated to that, then, no, I think whatever Jordan did, I'm going to have to side with.
3: Yeah, oh, wow. I agree. This is incredible. Like, it wasn't your fault.
1: All right, Thank you. Jordan ruined someone else's game night that was at a public bar. We'll talk about it next.

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2: Hi, it's Harry Styles.
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1: Jordan ruined game night, not for himself or anyone that you were with, but someone else's game night.
2: Yeah.
1: At a bar.
2: Yes.
1: Okay.
2: I maybe not should be allowed in public places anymore, but
1: I agree.
2: Stop it. Anyway, me and my friend were at a bar. We needed to hash some things out. A very serious conversation.
1: You get loud when you have serious conversations.
2: I get serious.
1: I don't want to say you yell, but you definitely do that thing where it's like, if I speak at a louder speaking volume, I'm winning.
2: Well, it's usually because I'm right. So that, you know, just is what it is. Anyway, the people sitting next to us were trying to play like Scrabble. They pivoted games at one point because they couldn't like talk to each other. Because to your point, Eric, I was getting loud.
3: Oh. Okay.
2: And like I didn't care who was around. Like I needed to say what needed to be said. It was kind of serious. I was like, are we like, should we even be friends anymore? It was like that. Kind of seriousness. And I saw them look over at me at one point and I was like, oh, I am the beast, because they were like, oh God, like he is doing his big one.
1: Yeah.
2: To the point where I don't know that they brought games, but they definitely busted out a different board game that required less talking
1: because of you,
2: because of me.
1: I've ruined a game night, because of my answer in a game. Like, I was participating in a game night.
3: You would shut
1: a game down. I mean, so I was with a bunch of friends. Well, they were friends of my ex, and they were very serious about, like, they played, Wingspan. It's a bird board game. It's got a lot of movement. It's like a mechanical, like, building game.
2: Okay.
1: It's a very in-depth game. At one point, they pivoted games, and it was some version of, like, a... what's the card game that everyone plays? Cards of Humanity.
2: Okay.
1: But it was a more intelligent version, or more academic version.
2: Oh, so you don't get to be silly?
1: It wasn't meant to be silly. It was like, to some degree, it was like name a company that has brought a lot of joy to people over the years. It's trying to have the theological conversation of like, are any public major corporations actually good, inherently good kind of thing?
3: Right.
1: So like everyone writes like an answer and then selects like the same thing. You select the funniest or the best answer.
2: Right.
1: I wrote the Disney Corporation.
2: Okay.
1: And not trying to have the conversation of like, is Disney as a corporation the most ethical group out there?
2: Sure,
1: saying, hey, they're not fracking to the best of our ability, right? And it got into this huge conversation. I was like, listen, I'm saying like, I think at its value, the entertainment they provide and the parks that they operate bring a lot of joy to a lot of people.
2: Who didn't like The Lion King?
1: They all got into this like theological conversation of Walt Disney and the union busting. And
4: he's a bad man.
1: All of these things. And I wasn't even having that discussion. And they just all looked at me like, oh, mind you, my ex was an attorney. All of her friends were like PhD scholar candidates.
2: Oh, so they wanted to debate.
1: They wanted to have very in-depth conversations.
2: Sure.
1: Like,
3: right.
1: I felt, and then I got heated because I'm like, I'm not an idiot. I'm just choosing what I thought was like an obvious answer.
2: Eric slammed on the table like, I like Space Mountain.
1: Yeah.
3: Yeah, I would have made fun of you too, if I'm being honest.
1: Test Track is better than Space Mountain. But anyway, have you ever ruined game night?
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12: Tonight, showers and thunderstorms are likely, lows in the upper 60s. Then Wednesday, those showers and thunderstorms will continue throughout the morning and afternoon, hot with highs in the mid-80s. Then Wednesday night, partly cloudy, showers and thunderstorms likely, humid with lows in the upper 60s. We are having a severe thunderstorm warning in effect until late tonight, as well as a flood watch until tomorrow at 8 a.m.

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3: Yeah, made them Bumble.
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1: XYZ with Eric Zachary, more about nothing. It's all brought to you by Chick-fil-A. We are learning about Canada and all of the weird lake names that they have.
2: Canada's got a lot of weird lake names.
3: Is this like...
1: No, this is not. This is. I thought the same thing when I saw the headline. It's not like words you can't pronounce because they're indigenous.
3: Okay, sure.
1: These are just weird.
3: Sorry.
1: To be fair, I saw it. 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
3: fun fast. Fact.
2: Jeez.
3: Fun fact.
1: More about nothing's coming up next, but a little bonus fact first.
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1: That CDs are and you're not.
2: Okay.
3: Moving on.
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12: K94.7 Tonight, showers and thunderstorms are likely. Lows in the upper 60s. Then Wednesday, those showers and thunderstorms will continue throughout the morning and afternoon. Hot with highs in the mid-80s. Then Wednesday night, partly cloudy. Showers and thunderstorms likely. Humid with lows in the upper 60s. We are having a severe thunderstorm warning in effect until late tonight, as well as a flood watch until tomorrow at 8 a.m.

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2: So Canada has some weird lake names. And we're not talking about like names that have to do with indigenous people or tribes or anything like that.
3: I'm not being rude here with More About Nothing.
2: We just have to clarify because it's your segment. So I just wanted to make sure that everyone's on the same page.
3: Y'all really think I'm a horrible person like that?
4: No. I just wanted to clarify. Let's hear it.
3: Okay. So basically,
2: More About Nothing's brought to you by Chick-fil-A.
3: Thank you so much, yeah. Eric. Now, because of like receding glaciers and like water just from the north coming to the south, Canada has like over 2 million lakes.
4: Yeah.
3: They have a lot of names for lakes that are kind of just placeholders because they don't take the time out to actually give them a significant name or like history behind it.
4: I'm from Minnesota. I know about all of this.
3: Okay, so I'm just going to go down a list of names that are actually placed on lakes that you can Google right now.
2: Mm-hmm.
3: Stupid Lake. Real yes. place. This Man Lake.
2: What's it like?
3: I've never been there. You tell me. I heard you have property. That Man Lake. Another Lake. And another lake.
2: Oh.
3: B-word lake. I'm censoring myself.
2: Is that really? Like, it's actually the word?
3: Yeah.
2: Uh-huh. That's hilarious.
3: P-word lake.
2: Oh.
3: Also the word.
4: Which okay. one?
3: The private part.
4: Okay.
3: Lady private part.
2: Okay, got
3: yeah,
2: it.
3: Yeah, sorry. Big A-word lake.
2: Okay.
3: Man drowned himself lake. Real Ooh, place. Dang. You can look it up.
2: Whoever's in charge of this department is like the guy that barely scraped through with like a 2.6 GPA.
3: And he's just putting them in there.
2: He works in like the parks department.
3: Right. Because if it's not that, it's like lake number and
2: then
3: number.
2: This is how I feel some people name contacts in their phone.
3: Yeah, no, this is exactly that. Dead Dog Lake.
2: Oh my God.
3: Real one. Useless Lake.
2: Mm-hmm.
3: Bacon Lake.
2: Mm-hmm.
3: We can go on.
2: We got the idea. Okay.
3: Yeah, yes.
2: A lot of stupid names.
3: But a lot of stupid names because until they find a significant name.
2: They need a placeholder.
3: They just need a placeholder.
2: Why not just use like the geographical location.
3: Well, usually because like, you know, they'll name a mountain after
2: longitude,
3: something. Well, because like then it's like, oh, what lake are you talking? You're going to give me a ton of numbers.
2: Yeah, because Stupid Lake is so helpful.
3: Right, but you know exactly which one Stupid Lake is.
2: I don't.
3: Well,
2: maybe if I live near it.
3: Hello.
2: Okay.
3: Okay.
2: I would never, Jordan.
3: I think you should live at Stupid Lake the way you're talking right now.
2: You're being very mean to me right now.
3: Me?
2: Yeah.
3: You are not the victim.
2: I would like an apology.
3: Okay.
2: Canada has a lot of weird lake names. These are placeholders, but they are real and they are Googleable until they get a better name, I suppose.
3: Yes.
2: Okay, More About Nothing. I'll brought to you by Chick-fil-A on XYZ. Another

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1: XYZ with Eric Zachary, Audrey. I really want to be careful how I phrase this. I almost said you lost your best friend. Oh. Peyton moved out because she's in law school, which is amazing.
2: No, I'm devastated. Mm-hmm. And I am not exaggerating when I say that. I'm so happy for her, but we've lived together for 5 years.
1: But your true colors are starting to show because you're the real reason you're also mad that she's gone.
2: She cleaned up after me way more. Way more than I realized.
1: The maid's gone.
2: She's and only you're sad? Been gone. She's only been gone for 3 days.
1: And your filth is just piling up.
2: Well, okay, so I'll like drink a cup of coffee when I'm getting ready in the morning and leave it out. And she always gets rid of it for me. There's like 3 cups of coffee in my bathroom
1: right now. So you're just saying you're used to having housekeeping.
3: Yeah.
1: And that's now no longer a thing.
2: I'm used to having my support system who loves me and cherishes me in every way.
1: What you're describing was my exact feeling the first time I went to a hotel after COVID and they tried to use that, we don't need to clean every day to preserve resources.
2: That is not the same thing.
1: That's kind of what it sounds like.
2: Anyway. I love my best friend and I'm at 3. I love my best friend and I miss her so much. Peyton, come home.
3: With a vacuum.
1: Get a Roomba.

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1: Your tech tidbit on XYZ with Eric Zachary. It's all brought to you by Eggland's Best. Bumble is ditching kind of the whole reason that at least women use Bumble is that men can't message first,
2: yeah,
1: right?
2: Yes.
1: And I think inherently I always liked Bumble for that reason. Was like if someone's messaging me, then that
2: sure.
1: is some level of interest. I always like to think that I wasn't being the creepy guy on a dating
2: app. Right.
1: And I know that I'm not speaking for most men when I say that.
2: Well, I was going to say it felt more intentional.
1: Yeah. Mm-hmm. Like if you're going to message me, hopefully this is like leading towards.

0: It's a regular dialogue.
1: Right, right.
0: But I guess Bumble's like, hey, that's not working anymore. Or no one's staying on the app or...
1: Well, they're changing it. The numbers aren't out as to whether, you know, oh, are they tanking? Are they doing whatever? I am bummed about this because I liked that whole perspective on Bumble. But the CEO, Whitney Wolf, just put out a statement saying as of today, it'll be switching. She had to say, while women making the first move was a radical idea, being woman first was never about prescribing just one way to connect. It was about designing an experience with women's needs in mind to create better outcomes for everyone. Mm-hmm. So basically she's calling this in her mind and the company's mind an evolution rather than, you know, an update or a shift to everything else. But I'm like, come on.
0: I think I probably use the apps the most of the three of us, right? And none of us are on them right now. But in the beginning, Bumble was, in theory, that was the reason, right? If the woman reached out to me first, then I was like, okay, you're interested. So let's have a conversation. Mm-hmm. What I started to run into a lot was a lot of girls that would be like, hi. Just like to get
2: I was about to say, I feel like that's how I was never on Bumble because I'm not going to message man.
0: And it also kind of put the onus and the responsibility on the woman in a way where it's like, hey, if you're just trying to meet a good person, like maybe a guy messaging you first could be a really quick indicator of like, is this someone I want to continue to talk with?
2: Yeah, I don't know. I mean, I feel like that was a joke, like, but I feel like I was never on Bumble for other reasons, and I don't know if this is the reason why they're changing things. You know what I mean?
1: Oh, so you're saying from a woman's perspective, that wasn't like that wouldn't attract you to the app?
2: No, no, no. Okay. I mean, I guess I don't know how it is in other cities or whatever, but as far as I know, Bumble is kind of like not the most awesome place. Like, I don't know a ton of people who have had success on Bumble.
0: No, same.
2: Okay. In dating. Right. So.
0: Yeah, I mean, Tinder was like, I remember like when Tinder came out, and that was the only, other than that, it was like eHarmony, and you're going old school.
2: Yeah,
0: and then Tinder kind of became, again, this changes from every city, but to my understanding, more of the hookup app, where like no one was really being intentional there.
2: Yeah.
0: And then Hinge kind of took over, but Bumble was like that idea of like, oh, the woman can message you first, it gives the power to the woman. And I like the idea behind it, but I never found any success there. Also, like, I don't want to misspeak, but I want to say there was a class action lawsuit or something that Bumble was gamifying the experience for men too much, where it was like, there was too many fake accounts. Like, it was, unless you paid for a subscription to send messages, like, you inherently weren't getting matches or you weren't able to see your matches.
2: It was like Ashley Madison.
0: Yeah.
1: Ooh, I wouldn't throw it back.
0: I wouldn't go that far.
1: All right, so there's a new survey that says 66% of women said they preferred men send the first message. Mm-hmm. So I feel like that being such a large number probably has to do with why the shift is happening.
0: I think that, like, you don't need to put the onus on either gender or either party. It could just be like, maybe if you want to be revolutionary with it, like, opt in. Do you want this person to be able to message you first? Yes, cool, they can. If you still like that safeguard of you want to reach out first, and if I don't, then I don't have to worry about them and they don't know anything about me, then like uncheck it. Is that crazy?
1: Eric trying to get a job at Bumble right now.
2: Yeah.
1: Okay.
0: Let me be their CMO. I got some ideas.
1: Sure XYZ Tech Tidbit, all brought to you by Eggland's Best.
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13: Tonight, showers and thunderstorms are likely, lows in the upper 60s. Then Wednesday, those showers and thunderstorms will continue throughout the morning and afternoon, hot with highs in the mid-80s. Then Wednesday night, partly cloudy, showers and thunderstorms likely, humid with lows in the upper 60s. We are having a severe thunderstorm warning in effect until late tonight, as well as a flood watch until tomorrow at 8 a.m.

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1: This is Dua Lipa.
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1: Actress and supermodel Brooke Nader is going viral on the internet because several paparazzi photos caught her and her family, her immediate family, including her father, on a boat in Italy. And she just was completely topless, which, hey, fine. You are comfortable with your body. You want to be topless on a boat, especially in Europe. Go for it. It's the idea of like the proximity of how close her dad was to her in all of these photos.
2: Yeah.
3: Yeah.
1: And before someone makes the claim of like paparazzi photos, like they clearly know they're being photographed.
3: I don't know how you could doctor this. You know, I wouldn't blame paparazzi. Their job is just to shoot out there.
2: All jokes aside, I do hope that everything is okay and there's nothing weird happening. Not Pamela Anderson. Sorry, the other babe. The other babe.
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1: I had this moment the other day as a 34-year-old man that lives by himself that I don't got it together to the degree that I think I do sometimes.
2: Oh, a little self-realization.
1: Okay. It was more like a cheeky way of like, I've been using a certain product wrong for a while.
3: I'm like kind of scared to know what this is.
1: I don't mean like the reason they have labels on hair straighteners. Like that's not what I'm talking about. You know,
2: I'm thinking like you're putting socks on your hands.
1: No. I was using a hairspray for the last week and a half and I was like, why isn't it working? And I realized that I was just very tired when I bought it.
2: Okay.
1: And it's like a UV protection spray. It's not a hairspray at all. So I was like, why is it has no hold
3: what?
1: At all?
3: That's hilarious.
1: I'm just like so used to the brand that I buy is like a red can and I just usually grab it without really reading.
3: Oh, you use Big Sexy Hair, huh?
1: No. Well, I do use Big Sexy Hair. But there's also another brand that I use that is red, but it was a comical amount of time.
3: Is it cheap?
1: No, yeah.
2: Damn, she's clocking you, bro.
1: One of the many products I use. But for a while, I was like, why is it not working? I'm like, oh, this is UV protection or setting spray for your hair
3: That's
1: or something
3: awesome.
1: Like that.
3: Right.
1: There's no hold.
2: Yeah.
1: So has there ever been a moment that you've been using a product wrong and it took you a little long to realize like, oh, I just didn't read good?
2: Yeah.
1: We'll talk about it next on XYZ.
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13: Tonight, showers and thunderstorms are likely, lows in the upper 60s. Then Wednesday, those showers and thunderstorms will continue throughout the morning and afternoon, hot with highs in the mid-80s. Then Wednesday night, partly cloudy, showers and thunderstorms likely, humid with lows in the upper 60s. We are having a severe thunderstorm warning in effect until late tonight, as well as a flood watch until tomorrow at 8 a.m.

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1: Have you ever used a product wrong unintentionally? Like, in my case, I've been using a hairspray for the last couple, like a week and a half. Mm-hmm. I was like, why is it not like holding? Like, my coif is all wrong. And I realized that I just was like tired when I bought it one night at the drugstore. Yeah. And I grabbed the red bottle thinking it was my usual hairspray. And it's like a UV protection spray or something. Sure. It's not on hairspray. Yeah, like, that's why it hasn't been working.
2: At least you're not getting sunburned on your head.
1: No, I'm not.
3: That's nice. Yeah. Wait, maybe I should get one of those, actually, have mine. Now that I think about it.
1: You can have it.
3: And the Roomba. Okay, I have one, and I'm actually a little embarrassed about it.
2: Okay.
3: So when I was in college, I have done my own laundry for, like, you know, years. I wasn't the kid who went to college and was like, I don't know how to do this. Okay. Like, I was doing my own laundry since I was probably, like, 11.
1: Did you just explain that your roommate moved out and now your place is a mess because she was cleaning for you?
3: She just picks up my coffee cups.
1: Okay.
2: Okay.
3: She puts my items away.
1: Got it.
2: Right, right, right.
1: But you know how to do most, like,
3: household
1: activities.
3: I'm messy, but I'm a clean person,
1: sure.
3: Right?
1: Okay. Yeah.
3: So when I was in college, I noticed one day that I had been using fabric softener to wash my clothes for like 2 months
1: instead of detergent.
2: Wow. Okay.
3: Yeah. Which is a really long time to not
1: notice.
3: It's
1: also really bad for your clothes.
3: I know. And so I, like, because I noticed that I was getting, like, stains on stuff, and I was like, what is staining my clothes? Like, this is so, it was a fabric softener. And so, yeah, now I double check every time. But that one was embarrassing. I was like, oh my God, that's terrible. That is so awkward.
2: Yeah.
3: But it was the same thing where I just, like, misread the label.
1: There's been a few times that, because I grew up in the airlines, I have a level of speed with, like, the United Airlines app that most people don't have, right? Like, I'll quickly, like, check not only, like, the flight I want to take, but flights that are inbound or, like, other routings I could take if I know there's a storm coming. That's just me being a pilot and a nerd, right? That said, because I move so fast, there was a couple moments when we were, oh my God, there was lightning outside and I heard that in the microphone. I don't know if that came across in the broadcast, but we might have to leave the studio in a second. Sorry, that was distracting. That said, Jordan, when I was figuring out how to get to your wedding in Portugal, my girlfriend and I were deciding, like, which route we should take, and we were flipping cities a little bit, and, like, three times in a row, I kept booking the return ticket as my ticket to go there.
2: Ooh.
1: And I didn't notice until, like, one of which we got to the airport. And I'm like,
2: that's scary.
1: Okay, nice. I got to rebook this real quick.
2: Yeah.
1: Jordan?
2: Yeah. One time, I was out of the country, and I'm at this little antique shop, and they've got all these, like, wooden cooking utensils. Mm-hmm. And I'm like, wow, these are, like, you know, indigenous, blah, blah, blah. Look at this meat tenderizer. I think this is going to be really cool to have a wooden Colombian meat tenderizer.
3: Uh-huh.
2: And I grab it, and I'm like, I go up to the counter. I'm like, I can't wait to go home and use this. And she was like, oh, you like our teaspoons. And I was like, you don't like beat meat with this? And she was, what? I'm just, don't make it weird.
3: Yeah, because you definitely want to put raw meat on wooden utensils.
2: Yeah. Like, just dumb boy all around. I'm glamorizing something that isn't even there, but I was like, oh, this is going to be great. Can't wait to have this meat tenderizer. And she was like, why don't you get the whole collection of our teaspoons? Because it's not just one, it's several of them. And I was like, oh, I'm stupid. I'm going to leave
3: now.
2: Actually,
3: I'm not going to get any of these.
2: I don't know what any of these items are.
1: I haven't, I wouldn't even call her an ex, a girl I dated that kept, like, buying me what she called travel forks. She's like, because you travel a lot. First of all, dumb idea, because you can't take metal forks on a plane.
2: Right.
1: But she didn't realize they were just, like, oyster, like, the little tools, like, for, like, an oyster.
3: Yeah.
1: Like, this isn't a travel fork. This is no practical use.
3: That's hilarious.
1: Outside of being for an oyster.
2: Aww. But you use that for seafood.
1: Have you ever had a moment where you were using a product wrong, or you thought a product was something entirely different? Let us know. XYZ content on Instagram.

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1: XYZ with Eric Zachary. I am back.
2: Look who it is.
1: It was not my fault. My flight got diverted from San Francisco to Chicago to Minneapolis, St. Paul. Which is where Audrey is from. Clearly, there's some pride there. Audrey, you know I'm about to make fun of your place where you're from, but you know how I know that it's not a lot of people's favorite?
3: Why?
1: That when they told us we were getting diverted to Minneapolis, 200 people went,
2: I think that just says more about getting diverted. You tell me I'm getting diverted anywhere. I'd
1: because
2: be like,
1: everyone's getting off that plane. Like, why here?
3: It could be worse.
1: Name a place.
3: I can't because I fear I will offend somebody.
1: Anyway, I'm back. So thank you to Jordan and Audrey for covering the show as I was gone yesterday. But we are back. We're ready to go full speed and talk about Brooke Nader going tarps off with her father. We'll get into it next. I'm XYZ.

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2: Britt Nader and her father have a very close relationship. Look, I want to be clear. I'm not having the conversation of whether why we've sexualized women's breasts to such a point that women can be topless and men can't in bathing suits and people have issues. I just think there's a little implicit weirdness.
3: Okay.
2: When it's with your father and you're a supermodel. Mm-hmm. All of these photos of her and her family in Sardinia on a boat. And she is just fully topless, and her dad, in every photo that the paparazzi caught, is like eye level.
3: Right. Yeah,
2: if you know what I mean.
4: Yeah, I mean, okay, so here's the thing, right? I think that everybody should be naked if they want to be naked.
3: Sure,
4: I know a lot of hippies. I don't have a problem with that. My thing that I'm like...
2: Would you be topless in front of your father on a boat?
4: No, of

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1: Today on XYZ with Eric Zachary, Brooks Nader is going tarps off with her dad. She's fully topless on a family vacation on a boat. And then the proximity of her father to her with nothing covering.
2: Don't ask me why this is news.
3: What if we've got it wrong and she's like, she wears the pants in the household and she's like, no, I am going to be shirtless.
4: Look at them.
1: Yeah. What?
2: Oh,
1: Jordan,
2: God.
1: What?
2: Okay, moving on. What else happened?
1: The test on XYZ with Eric Zachary. Three pop culture questions that Jordan and I go head to head on trying to answer. Audrey played Quizmaster today. Jordan ruined game night, and I've been using hairspray wrong. Turns out it's not hairspray. It was like a UV protection spray, and I just saw colors on a bottle and was like, that's what I usually buy.
2: Mm-hmm.
1: All of that and more. 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
1: Jordan ruins a lot of things that he participates in.
2: That's so rude. Mean. That's awful.
1: You said that you ruined game night.
2: I did. I did ruin game night last night. I didn't know game night was going down. I was in a public place. Had a very deep, serious conversation with my friend at a bar, and it got pretty heated, and the people sitting next to us just wanted to play their board games.
1: Oh, you were in someone else's game night.
2: Yeah, it wasn't mine.
1: Here's my thing. Like, my ex was really into, like, playing and scheduling game nights and stuff with a group of friends. And actually, like, I want to be honest, like, although that wasn't my 20s and 30s,
2: right.
1: I enjoy a good board game night.
2: Yeah, so did these people.
1: But if you bring it to a bar that's not inherently, like, a game place,
3: if there
1: are bars dedicated to that, then no, I think whatever Jordan did, I'm gonna have to side with.
3: Yeah, oh, I agree. This is incredible. Like, it wasn't your fault.
1: All right, Jordan ruined someone else's game night that was at a public bar. We'll talk about it next. That's
0: people talking about. If it's being talked about, we're talking about it now. It's Entertainment E! News, brought to you on K94.7 by Images by John Michael.
4: The Eagles are extending their residency at the Sphere in Las Vegas.
5: Welcome to the Hotel California. Such a lovely place.
6: In a post on Instagram, the band said four additional shows have been added due to overwhelming demand. They are scheduled for January 15th, 16th, 22nd, and 23rd. The Eagles have booked 72 shows at the Sphere since 2024, making their residency the longest in the venue's history. I'm Mark Mayfield.
4: TikTok is under pressure for not quickly removing a live stream of Perez Hilton apparently cutting himself with a knife.
7: The graphic live stream was flagged within seconds by followers of the celebrity blogger, but stayed up for about 20 minutes. TikTok says its automated moderation system flagged it for removal within 90 seconds, but that a moderator error caused a delay in shutting it down. The Miami-Dade Sheriff's Office's Hilton was taken to a local hospital where he's receiving medical attention. The 48-year-old family and team released a statement on Wednesday asking for privacy during what they called a difficult time. I'm Tammy Trujillo.
4: And Spidey sets another record.
8: What is happening to me?
9: Did you miss me, Spidey? I'm losing my mind. I am totally out of control.
4: Spider-Man Brand New Day earned $42 million on Tuesday. That's an all-time high for a Tuesday take at the box office. That's entertainment. I'm Daria Albinger.
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19: Tonight, showers and thunderstorms are likely. Lows in the upper 60s. Then Wednesday, those showers and thunderstorms will continue throughout the morning and afternoon. Hot with highs in the mid-80s. Then Wednesday night, partly cloudy. Showers and thunderstorms likely. Humid with lows in the upper 60s. We are having a severe thunderstorm warning in effect until late tonight, as well as a flood watch until tomorrow at 8 a.m.

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1: Jordan ruined game night, not for himself or anyone that you were with, but someone else's game night.
2: Yeah.
1: At a bar.
2: Yes.
1: Okay.
2: I maybe not should be allowed in public places anymore, but
1: I agree.
2: Anyway, me and my friend were at a bar. We needed to hash some things out. A very serious conversation.
1: You get loud when you have serious conversations.
2: I get serious.
1: I don't want to say you yell, but you definitely do that thing where it's like, if I speak at a louder speaking volume, I'm winning.
2: Well, it's usually because I'm right. So that, you know, just is what it is. Anyway, the people sitting next to us were trying to play like Scrabble. They pivoted games at one point because they couldn't like talk to each other because, to your point, Eric, I was getting loud.
3: Okay.
2: And like I didn't care who was around. Like, I needed to say what needed to be said. It was kind of serious. I was like, are we like, should we even be friends anymore? It was like that. Kind of seriousness. And I saw them look over at me at one point, and I was like, oh, I am the beast, because they were like, oh God, like, he is doing his big one.
1: Yeah.
2: To the point where they I don't know that they brought games, but they definitely busted out a different board game that required less talking
1: because of you,
2: because of me.
1: I've ruined a game night because of my answer in a game. Like, I was participating in a game night.
3: You would shut
1: a game down. I mean, so I was with a bunch of friends. Well, they were friends of my ex, and they were very serious about, like, they played, Wingspan. It's a bird board game. It's got a lot of move. It's like a mechanical, like, building game.
2: Okay.
1: It's a very in-depth game. At one point, they pivoted games, and it was some version of, like, a... what's the card game that everyone plays? Cards of Humanity.
2: Okay.
1: But it was a more intelligent version, a more academic version.
2: Oh, so you don't get to be silly?
1: It wasn't meant to be silly. It was like, to some degree, it was like name a company that has brought a lot of joy to people over the years. It's trying to have the theological conversation of like, are any public major corporations actually good, inherently good kind of thing?
3: Right.
1: So like everyone writes like an answer and then selects like the same thing. You select the funniest or the best answer.
2: Right.
1: I wrote the Disney Corporation.
2: Okay.
1: And not trying to have the conversation of like, is Disney as a corporation the most ethical group out there?
2: Sure,
1: just saying, hey, they're not fracking to the best of our ability, right?
2: Right.
1: And it got into this huge conversation. I was like, listen, I'm saying like, I think at its value, the entertainment they provide in the parks that they operate bring a lot of joy to a lot of people.
2: Who didn't like The Lion King?
1: They all got into this like theological conversation of Walt Disney and the union busting. And
4: he's a bad man.
1: All of these things. And I wasn't even having that discussion. And they all looked at me like, oh, mind you, my ex was an attorney. All of her friends were like PhD scholar candidates.
2: Wanted to debate.
1: They wanted to have very in-depth conversations.
2: Sure.
1: Like,
3: right.
1: I felt, and then I got heated because I'm like, I'm not an idiot. I'm just choosing what I thought was like an obvious answer.
2: Eric slammed on the table like, I like Space Mountain.
1: Yeah.
3: Yeah, I would have made fun of you too, if I'm being honest.
1: Test Trek is better than Space Mountain. But anyway, have you ever ruined game night?

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1: I leave the show for one day because I got delayed and diverted to Minneapolis. And now Audrey's like, I'm the quiz master.
2: That's right, Audrey. Let's go. Eric, you're in chair three now.
1: Chair three?
2: Yeah.
1: Audrey is taking over the test today. It's three pop culture questions. They all have to do with things that we've talked about recently on the show. And Audrey is the one that's writing the questions and playing the role of host.
3: Woohoo!
1: The test with me and Jordan playing against each other for you at home coming up next.

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1: It's called The Test on XYZ with Eric Zachary, and it's all brought to you by Chick-fil-A. It's exactly that, a quick test of pop culture trivia. These all have to do with things that we've recently talked about on the show, but also are trending in pop culture on the news. So your guess in the car is probably going to be better than ours here in the studio.
2: That's fair.
1: We're just kind of over inundated with news. So
2: okay.
1: Audrey is taking over the role of quizmaster and host today. So Audrey, the floor is yours.
2: Have Eric and I ever played?
1: Yeah, we did it once.
3: Yeah, okay. We did it once.
2: Okay.
1: I'm pretty sure I won.
2: All right, my bad.
1: Audrey.
3: No, I think Jordan won.
1: Thanks.
3: Okay. Question number one. Are you ready?
2: Yes.
3: Okay. Lollapalooza took place in Chicago. Lollapalooza took place in Chicago the first weekend of August with headliners Charlie XCX, Tate McRae, Lord, Olivia Dean, John Summit, Jenny, and the Smashing Pumpkins. Lollapalooza was originally a touring festival before settling down to call Grant Park in Chicago its home in 2005. Name one headliner from the 2005 Chicago Lollapalooza.
2: Eric. Jordan.
3: Eric.
1: Jane's Addiction.
3: No, that was not a headliner.
1: They didn't headline?
3: Nope.
1: at their comeback?
3: They did not headline.
1: Red Hot Chili Peppers.
2: No, I get to go now. You don't get to keep answering. That's not how the game
3: Jordan.
2: Is played. Kanye West.
3: No.
1: What?
2: I don't know. He's from Chicago.
3: No.
1: Who headlined?
3: Okay. I would have accepted Weezer,
2: okay.
3: Pixies, Widespread Panic, Billy Idol, Arcade Fire, or Cake.
2: Oh, that makes sense, because it was still, like, alternative.
3: Yes.
2: Yeah. All right.
3: Yep. Okay.
2: Fair enough. 0 points.
3: Nobody gets anything.
2: Okay,
3: question number two.
2: Yeah.
3: Per Jordan's More About Nothing fun fact last week, the 1997 film Anaconda happened because the screenwriter remembered King Kong wrong.
2: Yes.
3: My fun fact about Audrey is that the 2005 King Kong film was one of my favorite movies as a child. What is the infamous island where King Kong resides called as introduced in the original 1933 film?
2: Eric. Jordan.
3: Eric.
1: Skull Island.
3: Yes, correct.
1: I only know that because I went to

0: Universal Studios a lot.
1: 1 point for Eric. Woo!
2: He just said his name quicker, that's all.
1: Question number three. Robert Pattinson is starring as Chris Hansen in the upcoming film Primetime. Additionally, an undersea power cable was relocated to avoid the fictional Dobby the House Elf's fictional remains and instead relocated near real Bronze Age remains. Believe it or not, what? There is a common denominator here. In which Harry Potter film did Robert Pattinson play the role of Cedric Diggory?
2: Jordan. Half-Blood Prince.
1: No.
2: I have no idea.
0: Goblet of Fire.
1: Correct.
0: Oh,
1: Eric
0: yeah.
1: wins right. this week's test. I hate to see it, but I'm happy.
2: Wait.
0: Thanks, Obi. What was that through line in the last question?
2: You weren't here yesterday. We talked about it. We'll tell you about it later.
1: You missed it. Whatever.
0: Got it.
2: Yeah.
0: Dobby the House Elf has anything to do with Catch a Predator or just Robert Pattinson?
1: Just Robert Pattinson. And right. Harry Potter.
0: Got it. Okay. Yep. Cool. I won. Sick. Awesome.
1: Okay. Bye.
0: Audrey, you're supposed, okay.
2: The test is all brought to you by Chick-fil-A on XYZ with Eric Zachary.
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12: Tonight, showers and thunderstorms are likely. Lows in the upper 60s. Then Wednesday, those showers and thunderstorms will continue throughout the morning and afternoon. Hot with highs in the mid-80s. Then Wednesday night, partly cloudy. Showers and thunderstorms likely. Humid with lows in the upper 60s. We are having a severe thunderstorm warning in effect until late tonight, as well as a flood watch until tomorrow at 8 a.m.

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16: K94.7 Tonight, showers and thunderstorms are likely. Lows in the upper 60s. Then Wednesday, those showers and thunderstorms will continue throughout the morning and afternoon. Hot with highs in the mid 80s. Then Wednesday night, partly cloudy, showers and thunderstorms likely. Humid with lows in the upper 60s. We are having a severe thunderstorm warning in effect until late tonight, as well as a flood watch until tomorrow at 8 a.m.

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2: XYZ with Eric Zachary. That is it for us today on the show. We have to wrap up a little faster because Audrey wore a pair of overalls today, but you don't know how they work.
3: Yeah, well, I do know how they work, and the answer is that they work...
4: They have steps?
3: Poorly.
2: Yeah, they don't have, like, the normal clips.
3: Basically, okay, so here's the reason why I, like...
2: Audrey has to pee and is unaware of how long it's going to take her to get out of this.
3: Because, okay, so it only has a zipper on the side. There's no way to, like, take the straps off, right? And so I have to somehow climb out of these. Mm-hmm. The other issue is that I'm very tall, and so when I lift it up over my head, there's not much room for where everything else can go.
2: You're backing away from the microphone because right? You're doing the full demonstration right now.
3: Yeah. All so right. Anyway.
2: It kind of looks like what people go to work in the mines in.
3: Well, it's green and cute.
2: Also, lightning is continuously going off outside the studio, and we keep hearing the clips. If you just heard that mic clip on the air, that means
3: definitely
2: that it's running through the electrical
3: weather
2: of the studio. So, you know, we love you. We appreciate you. Hopefully,
4: we should
2: see you tomorrow on XYZ with Eric Zachary. See ya.

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7: K94.7 Weather. Tonight, showers and thunderstorms are live.

Then Wednesday, those showers and thunderstorms will continue throughout the morning and afternoon. Hot with highs in the mid-80s. Then Wednesday night, partly cloudy, showers and thunderstorms likely. Humid with lows in the upper 60s. We are having a severe thunderstorm warning in effect until late tonight, as well as a flood watch until tomorrow at 8 a.m.

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14: Tonight, showers and thunderstorms are likely, lows in the upper 60s. Then Wednesday, those showers and thunderstorms will continue throughout the morning and afternoon, hot with highs in the mid-80s. Then Wednesday night, partly cloudy, showers and thunderstorms likely, humid with lows in the upper 60s. We are having a severe thunderstorm warning in effect until late tonight, as well as a flood watch until tomorrow at 8 a.m.

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6: Tonight, showers and thunderstorms are likely, lows in the upper 60s. Then Wednesday, those showers and thunderstorms will continue throughout the morning and afternoon, hot with highs in the mid-80s. Then Wednesday night, partly cloudy, showers and thunderstorms likely, humid with lows in the upper 60s. We are having a severe thunderstorm warning in effect until late tonight, as well as a flood watch until tomorrow at 8 a.m.

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13: Tonight, showers and thunderstorms are likely, lows in the upper 60s. Then Wednesday, those showers and thunderstorms will continue throughout the morning and afternoon, hot with highs in the mid-80s. Then Wednesday night, partly cloudy, showers and thunderstorms likely, humid with lows in the upper 60s. We are having a severe thunderstorm warning in effect until late tonight, as well as a flood watch until tomorrow at 8 a.m.

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8: K94.7 Tonight, showers and thunderstorms are likely. Lows in the upper 60s. Then Wednesday, those showers and thunderstorms will continue throughout the morning and afternoon. Hot with highs in the mid 80s. Then Wednesday night, partly cloudy, showers and thunderstorms likely. Humid with lows in the upper 60s. We are having a severe thunderstorm warning in effect until late tonight, as well as a flood watch until tomorrow at 8 a.m.

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9: Tonight, showers and thunderstorms are likely, lows in the upper 60s. Then Wednesday, those showers and thunderstorms will continue throughout the morning and afternoon, hot with highs in the mid-80s. Then Wednesday night, partly cloudy, showers and thunderstorms likely, humid with lows in the upper 60s. We are having a severe thunderstorm warning in effect until late tonight, as well as a flood watch until tomorrow at 8 a.m.

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10: Tonight, showers and thunderstorms are likely, lows in the upper 60s. Then Wednesday, those showers and thunderstorms will continue throughout the morning and afternoon, hot with highs in the mid-80s. Then Wednesday night, partly cloudy, showers and thunderstorms likely, humid with lows in the upper 60s. We are having a severe thunderstorm warning in effect until late tonight, as well as a flood watch until tomorrow at 8 a.m.

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10: Tonight, showers and thunderstorms are likely. Lows in the upper 60s. Then Wednesday, those showers and thunderstorms will continue throughout the morning and afternoon. Hot with highs in the mid 80s. Then Wednesday night, partly cloudy, showers and thunderstorms likely. Humid with lows in the upper 60s. We are having a severe thunderstorm warning in effect until late tonight, as well as a flood watch until tomorrow at 8 a.m.

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7: Tonight, showers and thunderstorms are likely, lows in the upper 60s. Then Wednesday, those showers and thunderstorms will continue throughout the morning and afternoon, hot with highs in the mid-80s. Then Wednesday night, partly cloudy, showers and thunderstorms likely, humid with lows in the upper 60s. We are having a severe thunderstorm warning in effect until late tonight, as well as a flood watch until tomorrow at 8 a.m.

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11: Tonight, showers and thunderstorms are likely, lows in the upper 60s. Then Wednesday, those showers and thunderstorms will continue throughout the morning and afternoon, hot with highs in the mid-80s. Then Wednesday night, partly cloudy, showers and thunderstorms likely, humid with lows in the upper 60s. We are having a severe thunderstorm warning in effect until late tonight, as well as a flood watch until tomorrow at 8 a.m.

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3: Tonight, showers and thunderstorms are likely, lows in the upper 60s. Then Wednesday, those showers and thunderstorms will continue throughout the morning and afternoon, hot with highs in the mid-80s. Then Wednesday night, partly cloudy, showers and thunderstorms likely, humid with lows in the upper 60s. We are having a severe thunderstorm warning in effect until late tonight, as well as a flood watch until tomorrow at 8 a.m.

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19: Tonight, showers and thunderstorms are likely, lows in the upper 60s. Then Wednesday, those showers and thunderstorms will continue throughout the morning and afternoon, hot with highs in the mid-80s. Then Wednesday night, partly cloudy, showers and thunderstorms likely, humid with lows in the upper 60s. We are having a severe thunderstorm warning in effect until late tonight, as well as a flood watch until tomorrow at 8 a.m.

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6: 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There is a flood watch in effect through Wednesday. Partly sunny today with a chance of showers and thunderstorms. Might want to pack an umbrella. Highs are going to be in the upper 80s, near 90. Showers and storms likely tonight. Overnight lows around 70. More shower and storm chances for the day on Wednesday with highs around 88 degrees.

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0: with news. I'm Jamie Johnson. Yesterday's storms have left thousands without power while downing trees and causing widespread damage. Over 12,000 utility customers are still without service in Carter, Floyd, Knott, Lawrence, Letcher, Martin, Perry, and Pike counties. Winds up to 80 miles per hour were reported yesterday, prompting tornado sirens in Pikeville. No fatalities were reported, only property and road damage. A fugitive from Boyle County was arrested Tuesday after allegedly fleeing from a Floyd County Sheriff's Deputy in Prestonsburg. 63-year-old Johnny Ray McQueen is accused of driving away from a traffic stop, damaging property, and traveling the wrong way on South Front Street at a high rate of speed. The citation alleges McQueen nearly struck two pedestrians before leaving his vehicle and fleeing on foot behind Billy Ray's restaurant. He was arrested and charged with fleeing or evading police, criminal mischief, wanton endangerment, reckless driving, and several other charges, including violating provisions of the Kentucky Sex Offender Registry. And a judge has ordered a change of venue in the murder case against former Letcher County Sheriff Sean Mickey Steins, who is accused of killing District Judge Kevin Mullins in September 2024. A special judge ruled that Steins cannot receive a fair trial in Letcher County or any surrounding county. Prosecutors and defense attorneys have 15 days to recommend potential trial locations. The judge also denied Steins' request for bail. With this news update, I'm Jamie Johnson.
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0: 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Services are Thursday at 1 at the Crum Funeral Home, with burial in the Mullett Cemetery. 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Services for Lawrence Herschel Stambaugh, 85, of East Point, who passed away Saturday. 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Services for Jesse Waller, 74, of Crum, who passed away on Sunday. A memorial service will be Saturday at 1 at the Church of Christ at Walnut Grove in Jennings Creek, West Virginia. Visitation 11 a.m. on Saturday at the church, Jones Preston Funeral Home, and care of the arrangements. Pamela Jo Blackburn, age 71, of Paintsville, who passed away Monday. There will be no public visitation or funeral at this time. A memorial service will be held at a later date. Phelps & Son Funeral Home and care of the arrangements. And John Earl Rowland, 61, of Paintsville, who passed away Sunday. At the request of family, there are no services scheduled at this time. Jones Preston Funeral Home and care of the arrangements.
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13: There is a flood watch in effect through Wednesday. Partly sunny today with a chance of showers and thunderstorms. Might want to pack an umbrella. Highs are going to be in the upper 80s, near 90. Showers and storms likely tonight. Overnight lows around 70. More shower and storm chances for the day on Wednesday with highs around 88 degrees.

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10: There is a flood watch in effect through Wednesday. Partly sunny today with a chance of showers and thunderstorms. Might want to pack an umbrella. Highs are going to be in the upper 80s, near 90. Showers and storms likely tonight. Overnight lows around 70. More shower and storm chances for the day on Wednesday with highs around 88 degrees.

Heading to class, work, or just cruising down 23? 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
1: There is a flood watch in effect through Wednesday. Partly sunny today with a chance of showers and thunderstorms. Might want to pack an umbrella. Highs are going to be in the upper 80s, near 90. Showers and storms likely tonight. Overnight lows around 70. More shower and storm chances for the day on Wednesday with highs around 88 degrees.

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9: There is a flood watch in effect through Wednesday. Partly sunny today with a chance of showers and thunderstorms. Might want to pack an umbrella. Highs are going to be in the upper 80s, near 90. Showers and storms likely tonight. Overnight lows around 70. More shower and storm chances for the day on Wednesday with highs around 88 degrees.

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3: A special judge has denied bail and granted a venue change for disgraced former Letcher County Sheriff Sean Mickey Steins. Steins was arrested and charged with felony murder after entering District Judge Kevin Mullen's chambers in Whitesburg and shooting and killing him. The special judge ruled that a fair trial cannot be secured within Coalfield Regions and ordered Steins held without bond pending the ultimate case outcome. Meanwhile, an active bench warrant has been issued for the Kentucky State Police Trooper of the Year, Tyler Walton. Following a DUI arrest in Hardin County, court officials confirmed the 25-year-old officer was honored statewide in July, but was inadvertently re-released from jail on a pre-arraignment bond, despite having an already pending separate DUI offense. In Lexington, a lawsuit filed against Fayette County Public Schools alleges that the contract of white employee Cassandra Tokash was not renewed directly due to her race. Tokash was the second person hired as a wellness specialist and claims her qualifications and seniority were utterly bypassed, whilst the district's only black employee in the entire department was retained during system-wide staff cuts. A Lincoln County grand jury has indicted the former director of Kentucky State Police Trooper Island on major theft charges. Jonathan Biven is accused of stealing between $10,000 and $1 million in recreational camp funds designed to benefit disadvantaged youth. Biven retired from the police force in September 2024 before auditors discovered the internal fraud. Finally, tragedy in Metcalf County after 34-year-old Amber West drowned in the Little Barren River near the Sulphur Well community. Game wardens confirm West entered the waterway to rescue her 6-year-old son. The boy was pulled to safety by a state police deputy. I'm Travis Laird.
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7: There is a flood watch in effect through Wednesday. Partly sunny today with a chance of showers and thunderstorms. Might want to pack an umbrella. Highs are going to be in the upper 80s, near 90. Showers and storms likely tonight. Overnight lows around 70. More shower and storm chances for the day on Wednesday with highs around 88 degrees.

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16: Flood watch remains in effect through tonight. We'll see showers and storms today, but we could see a peak of sunshine before the day's over. Highs are going to be in the upper 80s. Showers and storms likely tonight with lows around 70. More rain chances for the day on Thursday. Highs around 88.

0: With news, I'm Jamie Johnson. Yesterday's storms have left thousands without power while downing trees and causing widespread damage. Over 12,000 utility customers are still without service in Carter, Floyd, Knott, Lawrence, Letcher, Martin, Perry, and Pike counties. Winds up to 80 miles per hour were reported yesterday, prompting tornado sirens in Pikeville. No fatalities were reported, only property and road damage. A fugitive from Boyle County was arrested Tuesday after allegedly fleeing from a Floyd County Sheriff's Deputy in Prestonsburg. 63-year-old Johnny Ray McQueen is accused of driving away from a traffic stop, damaging property, and traveling the wrong way on South Front Street at a high rate of speed. The citation alleges McQueen nearly struck two pedestrians before leaving his vehicle and fleeing on foot behind Billy Ray's restaurant. He was arrested and charged with fleeing or evading police, criminal mischief, wanton endangerment, reckless driving, and several other charges, including violating provisions of the Kentucky Sex Offender Registry. And a judge has ordered a change of venue in the murder case against former Letcher County Sheriff Sean Mickey Steins, who is accused of killing District Judge Kevin Mullins in September 2024. A special judge ruled that Steins cannot receive a fair trial in Letcher County or any surrounding county. Prosecutors and defense attorneys have 15 days to recommend potential trial locations. The judge also denied Steins' request for bail. With this news update, I'm Jamie Johnson.
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0: 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Services are Thursday at 1 at the Crum Funeral Home with burial in the Mullett Cemetery. 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Services for Lawrence Herschel Stambaugh, 85, of East Point, who passed away Saturday. 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Services for Jesse Waller, 74, of Crum, who passed away on Sunday. A memorial service will be Saturday at 1 at the Church of Christ at Walnut Grove in Jennings Creek, West Virginia. Visitation 11 a.m. on Saturday at the church, Jones Preston Funeral Home, and care of the arrangements. Pamela Jo Blackburn, age 71, of Paintsville, who passed away Monday. There will be no public visitation or funeral at this time. A memorial service will be held at a later date. Phelps and Son Funeral Home and care of the arrangements. And John Earl Rowland, 61, of Paintsville, who passed away Sunday at the request of family. There are no services scheduled at this time. Jones Preston Funeral Home in care of the arrangements.
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12: Flood watch remains in effect through tonight. We'll see showers and storms today, but we could see a peak of sunshine before the day's over. Highs are going to be in the upper 80s. Showers and storms likely tonight with lows around 70. More rain chances for the day on Thursday. Highs around 88.

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0: 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Flood watch remains in effect through tonight. We'll see showers and storms today, but we could see a peak of sunshine before the day's over. Highs are going to be in the upper 80s. Showers and storms likely tonight with lows around 70. More rain chances for the day on Thursday. Highs around 88.

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11: Flood watch remains in effect through tonight. We'll see showers and storms today, but we could see a peak of sunshine before the day's over. Highs are going to be in the upper 80s. Showers and storms likely tonight with lows around 70. More rain chances for the day on Thursday. Highs around 88.

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9: Flood watch remains in effect through tonight. We'll see showers and storms today, but we could see a peak of sunshine before the day's over. Highs are going to be in the upper 80s. Showers and storms likely tonight with lows around 70. More rain chances for the day on Thursday. Highs around 88.

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3: A special judge has denied bail and granted a venue change for disgraced former Letcher County Sheriff Sean Mickey Steins. Steins was arrested and charged with felony murder after entering District Judge Kevin Mullen's chambers in Whitesburg and shooting and killing him. The special judge ruled that a fair trial cannot be secured within Coalfield Regions and ordered Steins held without bond pending the ultimate case outcome. Meanwhile, an active bench warrant has been issued for the Kentucky State Police Trooper of the Year, Tyler Walters, following a DUI arrest in Hardin County. Court officials confirmed the 25-year-old officer was honored statewide in July, but was inadvertently re-released from jail on a pre-arraignment bond, despite having an already pending separate DUI offense. In Lexington, a lawsuit filed against Fayette County Public Schools alleges that the contract of white employee Cassandra Tokash was not renewed directly due to her race. Tokash was the second person hired as a wellness specialist and claims her qualifications and seniority were utterly bypassed, whilst the district's only black employee in the entire department was retained during system-wide staff cuts. A Lincoln County grand jury has indicted the former director of Kentucky State Police Trooper Island on major theft charges. Jonathan Biven is accused of stealing between $10,000 and $1 million in recreational camp funds designed to benefit disadvantaged youth. Biven retired from the police force in September 2024 before auditors discovered the internal fraud. Finally, tragedy in Metcalf County after 34-year-old Amber West drowned in the Little Barren River near the Sulphur Well community. Game wardens confirm West entered the waterway to rescue her 6-year-old son. The boy was pulled to safety by a state police deputy. I'm Travis Laird.
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6: Flood watch remains in effect through tonight. We'll see showers and storms today, but we could see a peak of sunshine before the day's over. Highs are going to be in the upper 80s. Showers and storms likely tonight with lows around 70. More rain chances for the day on Thursday. Highs around 88.

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2: Seemingly within a 15-minute window, Jordan kept saying the wrong thing to the wrong people and getting us in just significantly worse situations.
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3: K94.7 Flood Watch remains in effect through tonight. We'll see showers and storms today, but we could see a peak of sunshine before the day's over. Highs are going to be in the upper 80s. Showers and storms likely tonight with lows around 70. More rain chances for the day on Thursday. Highs around 88.

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17: Flood watch remains in effect through tonight. We'll see showers and storms today, but we could see a peak of sunshine before the day's over. Highs are going to be in the upper 80s. Showers and storms likely tonight with lows around 70. More rain chances for the day on Thursday. Highs around 88.

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11: Flood watch remains in effect through tonight. We'll see showers and storms today, but we could see a peak of sunshine before the day's over. Highs are going to be in the upper 80s. Showers and storms likely tonight with lows around 70. More rain chances for the day on Thursday. Highs around 88.

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1: The Eagles are extending their residency at the Sphere in Las Vegas.
2: Welcome to the Hotel California. Such a lovely place.
3: In a post on Instagram, the band said four additional shows have been added due to overwhelming demand. They are scheduled for January 15th, 16th, 22nd, and 23rd. The Eagles have booked 72 shows at the Sphere since 2024, making their residency the longest in the venue's history. I'm Mark Mayfield.
1: TikTok is under pressure for not quickly removing a live stream of Perez Hilton, apparently cutting himself with a knife.
4: The graphic live stream was flagged within seconds by followers of the celebrity blogger, but stayed up for about 20 minutes. TikTok says its automated moderation system flagged it for removal within 90 seconds, but that a moderator error caused a delay in shutting it down. The Miami-Dade Sheriff's Office's Hilton was taken to a local hospital where he's receiving medical attention. The 48-year-old's family and team released a statement on Wednesday asking for privacy during what they called a difficult time. I'm Tammy Trujillo.
1: And Spidey sets another record.
5: What is happening to me?
6: Did you miss me, Spidey? I'm losing my mind. I am totally out of control.
1: Spider-Man Brand New Day earned $42 million on Tuesday. That's an all-time high for a Tuesday take at the box office. That's entertainment. I'm Darielle Albinger.
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5: Flood watch remains in effect through tonight. We'll see showers and storms today, but we could see a peak of sunshine before the day's over. Highs are going to be in the upper 80s. Showers and storms likely tonight with lows around 70. More rain chances for the day on Thursday. Highs around 88.

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12: K94.7. Showers and storms in the forecast for today. Maybe some peaks of sunshine, highs in the upper 80s. We'll see showers and storms likely tonight as that flood watch remains in effect all the way through 2 a.m. We'll see mostly cloudy skies otherwise with lows around 70. And keep that umbrella handy into Thursday. More rain chances tomorrow, highs in the upper 80s.

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2: Tomorrow, some of us will wake up and it will be our last day on this earth. It will be unexpected and without warning. Each year, 250,000 people will die from medical malpractice, the third leading cause of death in America. 43,000 will die in a car or truck crash. 6,000 will die working on the job. 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
10: Showers and storms in the forecast for today. Maybe some peaks of sunshine, highs in the upper 80s. We'll see showers and storms likely tonight as that flood watch remains in effect all the way through 2 a.m. We'll see mostly cloudy skies otherwise with lows around 70. And keep that umbrella handy into Thursday. More rain chances tomorrow, highs in the upper 80s.

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5: 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Showers and storms in the forecast for today. Maybe some peaks of sunshine, highs in the upper 80s. We'll see showers and storms likely tonight as that flood watch remains in effect all the way through 2 a.m. We'll see mostly cloudy skies otherwise with lows around 70. And keep that umbrella handy into Thursday. More rain chances tomorrow, highs in the upper 80s.

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13: Showers and storms in the forecast for today. Maybe some peaks of sunshine, highs in the upper 80s. We'll see showers and storms likely tonight as that flood watch remains in effect all the way through 2 a.m. We'll see mostly cloudy skies otherwise with lows around 70. And keep that umbrella handy into Thursday. More rain chances tomorrow, highs in the upper 80s.

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3: A special judge has denied bail and granted a venue change for disgraced former Letcher County Sheriff Sean Mickey Steins. Steins was arrested and charged with felony murder after entering District Judge Kevin Mullen's chambers in Whitesburg and shooting and killing him. The special judge ruled that a fair trial cannot be secured within Coalfield Regions and ordered Steins held without bond pending the ultimate case outcome. Meanwhile, an active bench warrant has been issued for the Kentucky State Police Trooper of the Year, Tyler Walters, following a DUI arrest in Hardin County. Court officials confirmed the 25-year-old officer was honored statewide in July, but was inadvertently re-released from jail on a pre-arraignment bond, despite having an already pending separate DUI offense. In Lexington, a lawsuit filed against Fayette County Public Schools alleges that the contract of white employee Cassandra Tokash was not renewed directly due to her race. Tokash was the second person hired as a wellness specialist and claims her qualifications and seniority were utterly bypassed, whilst the district's only black employee in the entire department was retained during system-wide staff cuts. A Lincoln County grand jury has indicted the former director of Kentucky State Police Trooper Island on major theft charges. Jonathan Biven is accused of stealing between $10,000 and $1 million in recreational camp funds designed to benefit disadvantaged youth. Biven retired from the police force in September 2024 before auditors discovered the internal fraud. Finally, tragedy in Metcalf County after 34-year-old Amber West drowned in the Little Barren River near the Sulphur Well community. Game wardens confirm West entered the waterway to rescue her 6-year-old son. The boy was pulled to safety by a state police deputy. I'm Travis Laird.
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7: Showers and storms in the forecast for today. Maybe some peaks of sunshine, highs in the upper 80s. We'll see showers and storms likely tonight as that flood watch remains in effect all the way through 2 a.m. We'll see mostly cloudy skies otherwise with lows around 70. And keep that umbrella handy into Thursday. More rain chances tomorrow, highs in the upper 80s.

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2: 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So if you or someone you know is celebrating a birthday August 10th through the 16th, head on over to our Facebook page and comment their first and last name. Most importantly, which day is their birthday, as well as where they are from and their age, if they will allow it. Today is Wednesday the 12th, and Mitchell King is turning 70 today in Nipa. Happy birthday. Leslie Taylor is turning 56 today in West Valor. Happy birthday. Then a super important birthday is it is Adam's birthday. So if you have not seen him today or was not listening this morning, text in happy birthday to Adam on our People's Bank text machine. That is 606-789-6664 for this birthday club fun. So hope everyone celebrates the birthday all right with some Little Caesars pizza, because that is the best way to celebrate, especially since this is the Birthday Club, brought to you by Little Caesars of Paintsville here in Paintsville on K94.7.
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9: Showers and storms in the forecast for today. Maybe some peaks of sunshine. Highs in the upper 80s. We'll see showers and storms likely tonight as that flood watch remains in effect all the way through 2 a.m. We'll see mostly cloudy skies otherwise with lows around 70. And keep that umbrella handy into Thursday. More rain chances tomorrow. Highs in the upper 80s.

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0: Bentley, back, I'm stylish. Talk big t-shirt, Billy. 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
14: This afternoon, partly cloudy with a chance of showers and thunderstorms, hot with highs in the upper 80s. Then tonight, those showers and thunderstorms will continue, humid with lows around 70. And Thursday, mostly cloudy with some showers and thunderstorms, mostly in the afternoon, though, hot with highs in the upper 80s.

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East Kentucky's hit music. 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

Just keep watching. Tate McRae here on 94.7 to begin on the go with O this afternoon. Got so many more great songs coming up next with Cameron Wickham, Kingdom of Fear.

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13: This afternoon, partly cloudy with a chance of showers and thunderstorms, hot with highs in the upper 80s. Then tonight, those showers and thunderstorms will continue, humid with lows around 70. And Thursday, mostly cloudy with some showers and thunderstorms, mostly in the afternoon, though, hot with highs in the upper 80s.

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0: 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It's National What Day with O.
1: That's right. It is time for National What Day here for On the Go with O this afternoon. It is World Elephant Day. World Calligraphy Day, something I am not good at. It is National Vinyl Record Day. I will happily celebrate that. It is National Julienne Fries Day, so the really thin fries. I love those. It is National Middle Child Day. It is National Gooey Butter Cake Day. I think we call that ooey gooey cake around here, but I could be wrong. It is also Baseball Fans Day and Afternoon Tea Day. So whether you are celebrating with some ooey gooey cake, as I'm going to call it, or you are listening to a vinyl record, it is always fun to celebrate National What Day. So going to take a quick break and come back with some more hits here on K94.7.
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15: This afternoon, partly cloudy with a chance of showers and thunderstorms, hot with highs in the upper 80s. Then tonight, those showers and thunderstorms will continue, humid with lows around 70. And Thursday, mostly cloudy with some showers and thunderstorms, mostly in the afternoon, though, hot with highs in the upper 80s.

Jaded, the new Coe Wetzel and Ella Langley song there. We now got some TGIF, just not yet, here by Katy Perry for the 4 o'clock hour of On The Go with O. Got more hits coming up on K94.7.

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11: This afternoon, partly cloudy with a chance of showers and thunderstorms, hot with highs in the upper 80s. Then tonight, those showers and thunderstorms will continue, humid with lows around 70. And Thursday, mostly cloudy with some showers and thunderstorms, mostly in the afternoon, though, hot with highs in the upper 80s.

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1: With news, I'm Jamie Johnson. Yesterday's storms have left thousands without power while downing trees and causing widespread damage. Over 12,000 utility customers are still without service in Carter, Floyd, Knott, Lawrence, Letcher, Martin, Perry, and Pike counties. Winds up to 80 miles per hour were reported yesterday, prompting tornado sirens in Pikeville. No fatalities were reported, only property and road damage. A fugitive from Boyle County was arrested Tuesday after allegedly fleeing from a Floyd County Sheriff's Deputy in Prestonsburg. 63-year-old Johnny Ray McQueen is accused of driving away from a traffic stop, damaging property, and traveling the wrong way on South Front Street at a high rate of speed. The citation alleges McQueen nearly struck two pedestrians before leaving his vehicle and fleeing on foot behind Billy Ray's restaurant. He was arrested and charged with fleeing or evading police, criminal mischief, wanton endangerment, reckless driving, and several other charges, including violating provisions of the Kentucky Sex Offender Registry. And a judge has ordered a change of venue in the murder case against former Letcher County Sheriff Sean Mickey Steins, who is accused of killing District Judge Kevin Mullins in September 2024. A special judge ruled that Steins cannot receive a fair trial in Letcher County or any surrounding county. Prosecutors and defense attorneys have 15 days to recommend potential trial locations. The judge also denied Steins' request for bail. With this news update, I'm Jamie Johnson.
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5: This afternoon, partly cloudy with a chance of showers and thunderstorms, hot with highs in the upper 80s. Then tonight, those showers and thunderstorms will continue, humid with lows around 70. And Thursday, mostly cloudy with some showers and thunderstorms, mostly in the afternoon, though, hot with highs in the upper 80s.

0: If it's being talked about, we're talking about it now. 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
1: The Eagles are extending their residency at the Sphere in Las Vegas.
2: Welcome to the Hotel California. Such a lovely place.
3: In a post on Instagram, the band said four additional shows have been added due to overwhelming demand. They are scheduled for January 15th, 16th, 22nd, and 23rd. The Eagles have booked 72 shows at the Sphere since 2024, making their residency the longest in the venue's history. I'm Mark Mayfield.
1: TikTok is under pressure for not quickly removing a live stream of Perez Hilton apparently cutting himself with a knife.
4: The graphic live stream was flagged within seconds by followers of the celebrity blogger, but stayed up for about 20 minutes. TikTok says its automated moderation system flagged it for removal within 90 seconds, but that a moderator error caused a delay in shutting it down. The Miami-Dade Sheriff's Office's Hilton was taken to a local hospital where he's receiving medical attention. The 48-year-old family and team released a statement on Wednesday asking for privacy during what they called a difficult time. I'm Tammy Trujillo.
1: And Spidey sets another record.
5: What is happening to me?
6: Did you miss me, Spidey? I'm losing my mind. I am totally out of control.
1: Spider-Man Brand New Day earned $42 million on Tuesday. That's an all-time high for a Tuesday take at the box office. That's entertainment. I'm Darielle Albinger.
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23: This afternoon, partly cloudy with a chance of showers and thunderstorms, hot with highs in the upper 80s. Then tonight, those showers and thunderstorms will continue, humid with lows around 70. And Thursday, mostly cloudy with some showers and thunderstorms, mostly in the afternoon, though, hot with highs in the upper 80s.

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0: So it is time for Split Second. And before Adam gets in here, I am kind of going to explain what we're doing, as yesterday was 2K Tuesday and we didn't get to do that. And today is Adam's birthday, so I kind of want to give him a little bit of fun. And he loves 2K Tuesday. So I'm going to take the songs that I chose yesterday for 2K Tuesday and use those for today. That way, maybe he'll get them all right to celebrate his birthday. So we'll see how that goes here in just a moment. I think he's walking across the hall. Now I can hear him. And we will get those songs going. So, Adam, face the wall.
1: All right.
0: And I was just telling them that we are doing 2K songs.
2: Okay.
0: Since didn't get to do it yesterday.
2: Yeah, we had weather coverage going on this time yesterday.
0: Yeah, and we're celebrating your birthday today, so might as well do it with some 2Ks, you know?
2: Yeah, let's do it.
0: Let's do it with
2: I feel
0: fun
2: good
0: songs.
2: About it. That's right, that's right.
0: So, recap on Monday, you missed two and got one right. So
2: it's not the best record, is it?
0: It is not, but...
2: one out of three.
0: I have to recap, so...
2: Yeah.
0: So, you ready?
2: I'm ready.
0: Let's see.
2: All right. Bad Day by Daniel Powder.
0: You are correct.
2: Yes. All right.
0: 2005.
2: All right.
0: There. Now let's see for our second one.
2: All right. Green Day, Wake Me Up When September Ends.
0: No.
2: You're kidding me. Hang on.
0: I am not.
2: Oh, can you play it again?
0: Let's
2: I've already
0: do it.
2: Missed it, right? So give me 5 seconds. Da, da, da. Summer has come. Well, to it all, everything. What song is
0: I
2: that?
0: I call Hang this on. The Grey's Anatomy song.
2: It's not Wake Me Up When September Ends, though. Hang on.
0: It is not.
2: If I Lay Here. That's Chasing Cars by Snow Patrol.
0: It is.
2: Oh, man. How in the world did I think that was Green Day?
0: And I call that the Grey's Anatomy song because they either play How to Save a Life or this one.
2: Yeah.
0: A main character dies.
2: Yeah.
0: Thankfully, they haven't played in a while, but
2: oh, man,
0: I probably
2: I hate
0: just
2: that
0: jinxed
2: I missed
0: it.
2: That, Olivia. That was, oh, man. All right.
0: That's just sad.
2: It is sad.
0: No.
2: But I ended up getting it at the end.
0: True, but it don't count.
2: I know.
0: Not even as a birthday gift. I can't do it.
2: Yeah. You're not generous like that.
0: No, not. Especially with the Grey's Anatomy song. Even though you haven't watched Grey's Anatomy, and I know
2: it. I've heard of Grey's Anatomy.
0: But you haven't saw it. You wouldn't understand any of the references.
2: No.
0: Let's see for our third one.
2: Come on. John Mayer, Waiting on the World to Change.
0: Yep.
2: All right.
0: So the theme of that was 2005, 2005, and 2006. So the midway of what you know.
2: Well.
0: Because you said later years.
2: I'm improving because that was two out of three rather than one out of three.
0: Yep.
2: So I'm going to go put two smiley faces on the board.
0: Though we can't have a perfect week because of yesterday. Yeah. Unless I was playing double split second today, and that just seems like a lot.
1: Ain't nobody got time for that.
0: No. So what we're going to do is I am going to play a song that I love and have talked about all day long. It is Stuck Like Glue with Sugarland coming up right after this break here on K94.7.
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0: This afternoon, partly cloudy with a chance of showers and thunderstorms, hot with highs in the upper 80s. Then tonight, those showers and thunderstorms will continue, humid with lows around 70. And Thursday, mostly cloudy with some showers and thunderstorms, mostly in the afternoon, though, hot with highs in the upper 80s.

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0: That's it for On the Go with O this afternoon. Hope everyone has enjoyed the show, and be sure to listen in tomorrow for some more fun. 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
0: This afternoon, partly cloudy with a chance of showers and thunderstorms, hot with highs in the upper 80s. Then tonight, those showers and thunderstorms will continue, humid with lows around 70. And Thursday, mostly cloudy with some showers and thunderstorms, mostly in the afternoon, though, hot with highs in the upper 80s.

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15: Tonight, showers likely with some thunderstorms, humid with lows in the lower 70s. Then at Thursday, mostly cloudy, chance of showers and thunderstorms, mostly in the afternoon, hot with highs in the upper 80s. Thursday night, showers going to continue with some thunderstorms, humid with lows in the lower 70s.

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2: Seemingly within a 15-minute window, Jordan kept saying the wrong thing to the wrong people.
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1: 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And they were like, no. And Eric was already in front of the food.
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2: It was a prepaid thing. 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
2: to do this.
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I'm stylish. 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

0: run that back, I'm stylish. Talk big t-shirt, Billy Ice. 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
15: Tonight, showers likely with some thunderstorms. Humid with lows in the lower 70s. Then at Thursday, mostly cloudy. Chance of showers and thunderstorms mostly in the afternoon. Hot with highs in the upper 80s. Thursday night, showers going to continue with some thunderstorms. Humid with lows in the lower 70s.

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Let's get a little bit louder. East Kentucky's hit music. Come on, turn it up now. 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
1: XYZ with Eric Zachary. Hello, happy halfway through your work week.
2: Wednesday. Yes.
1: Where if you've been traveling anywhere in the U.S. over the last 2 days, you probably have experienced absolute
2: chaos.
1: I was going to say sadness.
2: Turmoil.
1: Turmoil yeah. is good. Mm-hmm. I know, Audrey, you wanted to touch on something sad as we started, because there's nothing more positive and not a better way to talk about death.
3: Well, okay, listen.
2: There's a death in the family.
3: Let's not be dramatic.
2: Okay.
3: I just think that we should say, take a moment and say rest in peace to Jackie the Eagle.
1: Oh,
2: who is Jackie?
1: You just put goodbye Jackie, and I was like, Jackie O? Like,
2: she's been gone for a while.
3: Beloved internet live stream Eagle.
1: Oh, the one in Denver.
3: Was in a partnership with Shadow.
1: I didn't know she
3: they
1: had a partnership.
3: Together. Right, they raised many eggs.
1: Yes.
2: This is not a human person.
3: And she will be dearly missed.
1: Rest in peace to this live streaming Eagle.
2: What are we talking about?
1: More views than we ever will. It's XYZ with Eric Zachary.

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1: XYZ with Eric Zachary. It's probably once a week that we let Audrey pick the ENT.
2: Okay.
1: The entertainment
2: okay.
1: report.
3: I think she picks it all the time.
1: She does, but I
2: yesterday it was about topless ladies.
1: You can see why I approve that one.
2: Listen.
1: Today is about Camp Rock 3.
2: Yeah. Yes. You're welcome, everybody.
1: Yeah.
2: It is about Camp Rock 3 today because tomorrow it is airing on Disney Channel at 8 p.m. and then it'll be out on Disney Plus on Friday.
3: Okay.
2: I'm so excited because I don't know if you guys know.
3: I don't.
1: Like, I promise you whatever you're about to say.
2: Just how important Camp Rock was to my generation.
1: Okay, to you. Your generation or you specifically?
2: I would say my generation.
1: Okay.
2: Like, we all know Camp Rock.
1: Yeah.
2: And Demi Lovato is in this one, and so are the Jonas Brothers.
1: Weren't they in all of them?
2: Well, yes,
1: Jordan
2: but
1: and I are the same person.
2: I feel right like now. They've been doing a lot of this, like
3: spin-off stuff.
1: Will they be in it?
2: Right. And I don't think that it could have happened like without them successfully.
3: Sure.
1: Disney needed to squeeze a little more money out of the Jonas Brothers.
2: So excited about it. Basically, it's about Camp Rock again. Like, I will say,
1: you don't say.
3: Yeah,
2: there's not probably very much
1: do they play music at camp?
2: Yes. But
3: I've never seen Camp Rock. Like, I was, I don't know, sneaking out of the house at this point.
2: You guys were around for like High School Musical?
3: I just didn't care.
1: I was around
2: like,
1: it
2: how
1: only
2: how old were you guys when High School Musical
1: we're not gonna
2: out?
1: Get into
3: very,
1: that
3: very
1: we understand
3: old
1: that you were 10
2: ancient?
1: Years
3: yes
1: younger
3: yes.
1: than us. Mm-hmm. I've never seen Camp Rock. I understand to the best of my ability that it's about like a summer camp where people go to be rock stars
2: yes,
1: or learn how to
2: and
1: play
2: and you
1: music.
2: Know what, Eric, knowing you would have loved it if you were of age when this came out.
1: If I was of age?
2: Yeah.
1: I was more than of age.
3: You were too tall to ride the ride.
1: It's the kiddie ride.
3: Yes.
2: But I know that you specifically would have loved this film.
3: All right, now do me.
2: Jordan probably never would have got onto this.
3: Cool.
2: But it's coming out tomorrow. I'm super excited. 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
13: Tonight, showers likely with some thunderstorms. Humid with lows in the lower 70s. Then at Thursday, mostly cloudy. Chance of showers and thunderstorms mostly in the afternoon. Hot with highs in the upper 80s. Thursday night, showers going to continue with some thunderstorms. Humid with lows in the lower 70s.

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1: XYZ with Eric Zachary. Pitchfork, the review magazine for records and albums. You probably know what Pitchfork is.
2: You got it, yeah.
1: Gave Tyga's album Starface a 0.0 rating.
2: Now,
1: I want to be clear. I don't need you to know who Tyga is. If that's in your wheelhouse, awesome. If not, no big deal. The bigger conversation is that Pitchfork has made themselves this quote-unquote authority on music. And for a long time, their ratings of albums, like, they didn't they rate, like, Michael Jackson's Thriller, like, a 2 or 3?
2: Michael Jackson's Thriller is lower than Ice Spice's debut album.
1: They lost
2: lost the plot entirely. Now, the whole reason they gave Tyga's new album Starface, which I guess is if Scarface was a pop star,
1: got it,
2: a 0 is because it's so heavily AI.
1: Oh.
2: Like, he's just leaning into the fact that you can go on your Treblos or whatever your music making AI apps are, and it's like, no, I wrote these songs.
1: So they're doing it to prove a point, but
2: yes,
1: I would love to see, because I know one does not exist, Pitchfork's like scale of how they rate. Like, I can't imagine it's anything more than one dude in a spinning chair being like, I'm going to give this a 0. Like, there's no like, musicality, and then they take the average.
3: Sure.
1: But Tyga got a record 0.0 on Pitchfork.
2: Records wild.
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1: XYZ with Eric Zachary. It's called Mom's Hot Take. My mom joins the show 3 times a week to provide her perspective on what's trending.
2: Hello.
1: More accurately, whatever the algorithm served her on TikTok shop.
2: Oh, no. Oh, no. Today, I bring you another valuable tool.
1: Okay. Uh-oh.
2: I am for all of you.
1: Okay.
2: My age.
1: Wait.
3: Oh. Wisdom.
1: Okay.
2: Wisdom.
3: To some degree.
1: My mom says, I'm Bob the Builder and utilize me. All right. Did you want to give us a hint as to what this is about besides you being older than us?
2: Or? Yeah. Yeah. A club in New York City.
1: Oh.
3: Studio 54?
1: That was quick. Mom's hot take on trying to get us all out in New York City nightlife. Oh, man. It's coming up next on XYZ.
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14: Tonight, showers likely with some thunderstorms, humid with lows in the lower 70s. Then at Thursday, mostly cloudy, chance of showers and thunderstorms, mostly in the afternoon, hot with highs in the upper 80s. Thursday night, showers going to continue with some thunderstorms, humid with lows in the lower 70s.

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1: 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My mom on the line. You wanted
2: so excited to give tell us you this
1: a
2: one.
1: Gift, okay. You said. You want to become a tool for us.
2: I have to go to New York City with you all.
1: Okay.
3: Why?
4: Okay.
2: Because.
1: We're not business expensing this.
2: No, we are. No. because in order to get into this club, there is a bring a mom or a dad rule that cuts through the line. And Olivia Rodrigo was there the other night, and a mom got in because she was a mom with her kids.
3: Wait. I'm out.
1: Wait.
2: Nope.
1: Okay, so you're saying there's a private or membership club of some kind?
2: It's not a membership. It's called Joy Face. It's in the East Village in New York City. Yeah. Look it up. And the owner has a parent rule. Playful door policy, she calls it. She said when she sees a mom or a dad with their children, not children, but, you know, they're people, she will let them pass the line. And that line is extremely long, my friends.
1: This is, I agree with you. I like that my mom, whenever we go to New York, and I lived in New York for many years, like, she'll come out with me and I like that. Because usually it's the inverse, like, oh, who are you bringing with you?
3: Right.
1: Do you have enough girls? All that. That said, I feel like someone's just going to start hustling, like, rent a parent in New York.
2: I'm in. I'll do I don't think you realize that replaces you.
1: Because I'll just find someone in LES and be
2: and
1: like,
2: I'll just, no, she's and I'll saying, just find another son,
3: right,
2: another
3: exactly.
2: daughter.
3: Exactly. She could be everybody's
1: mom,
3: essentially.
1: Hold up a sign on the corner?
2: I sure could.
1: You understand that's, like, that toes the line of the world's oldest profession.
2: This is not
1: right?
2: the point. The point is that this owner gets it. She gets it.
3: Mm-hmm. I don't. So here's
2: it's
3: the
2: called
3: thing.
2: Joy Face. Look it up.
3: No, I've already looked it
1: Are
3: up.
1: They
3: I've
1: paying
3: looked it
1: you?
3: Up.
1: Why do you keep saying the name?
3: Right. If you do this, though, you're going to be at the club a lot. Is that what you want?
2: Yeah. It sounds like it's a fun club, too. It says that cocktails are just really fun. And
1: stop describing it as fun.
3: You're getting paid. Do you have so you've talked
2: bring it
3: to
2: down
3: them.
2: The house.
1: What's a deck? Decorated like
2: it's a 70s cocktail lounge.
1: Okay,
2: retro.
3: It's dimly lit. It's
4: this says that they have a waterbed.
1: They have a waterbed.
3: Do you want to go with your mom?
1: Promise you
3: to be on the waterbed.
1: There
3: in the
1: are so many places I'd rather go with my mom than a club that has a waterbed. I don't know, a funeral home.
2: Audrey will go with me.
1: Okay.
4: I'll go with you.
3: Yeah. There you go.
1: You can rent my mom.
2: I just think this is a great idea, and perhaps we should like shoot this to some of the clubs in Chicago.
3: So you think that there should be a resurgence of people your age in the clubs heavy?
2: Sure. If there's a line, I don't want to wait. I want a parent rule.
3: Right.
2: Hello. Okay. I'm here.
3: Matinee pricing.
1: And I don't know if you caught that. She said Chicago, LA, Miami. She wants to scale.
4: Oh, I'd love to take my mom out with me. We have a great time.
1: I'm not saying I don't have an issue taking my mom out. We always go out, but like, I don't know if the place with the waterbed's like, that's calling her name.
3: Right.
1: We'll leave it
2: there's
1: there.
2: There's much more than that, though, guys.
1: I would hope. If we walk into a club and it's just a room with a waterbed.
3: Here's the bed.
1: That's on the east side, East Glorious Village.
2: I just think it's great because the person that even reported on this, Olivia Rodrigo, was there that night.
1: Yep.
2: And the lines were huge.
1: Well, that's because she was, anyway, mom's hot take.
2: But the moms got right in.
1: It's all brought to you by T-Mobile. It's better over here. And waterbeds. I'm sorry, T-Mobile. It's all brought to you by T-Mobile. It's better over here. 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